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Nigga, don't check for me unless you got checks for me. I kept a stick like a hobo, no checking me. Way back when D-Lo had the spot in Trussell Street, so many hoes had to get a vasectomy. She left her body home and brought her neck to me. I did a walk through, they sent a jet to me. Y'all niggas show price, less than my travel fee. One of my arms rubber ticket. Watch so much that a car came with it. Back in the day, I used to rob with no mask on. Shit on my wrist, I would've kept the

0: 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How we looking?
1: 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Yeah, yeah, yeah.
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1: Yeah.
2: I like the way you do your beat.

as your boy inside the VIP. Baby, really, you want to see the P tonight?

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1: Yeah.
0: We the best.
1: Boy.
0: Give me the light.
1: Yeah.
0: And we turn it up every time.
1: Every time.
0: And we bust it up, watch it.
1: Watch it.
0: Ha!
2: Kimba, how you bad, sir?

0: 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Love you vibe, yeah. We the best. Boy. Give me the light, yeah. And we turn it up every time,
1: every time.
0: And we bust it up, watch it,
1: watch it.
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0: tous les titres que vous kiffez, Énergie les a classés. 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
1: Money, money, money, money, money, money, money, money, money, money, money, money, money, money, money, money, money, money, money, money, money, money, money, money, money, money, money, money, money, money, money, money, money, money, money, money, money, money, money, money, money, money, money, money, money, money, money, money, money, money, money, money, money, money, money, money, money, money, money, money, money, money, money, money, money, money, money, money, money, money, money, money, money, money, money, money, money, money, money, money, money, money, money, money, money, money, money, money, money, money, money, money, money, money, money, money, money, money, money, money, money, money, money, money, money, money, money, money, money, money, money, money, money, money, money, money, money, money, money, money, money, money, money, money, money, money, money, money, money, money, money, money, money, money, money, money, money, money, money, money, 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

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Lately, this cash I'm getting got me losing count of these bags. I've been moving too fast. Hard times don't last. Remember when cops are

Mike, AD, Fat, Mike, AD, Fat, Mike, AD, Fat, Mike, AD, Fat, Mike, AD, Fat, Mike, AD, Fat, Mike, AD, Fat, Mike, AD, Fat, Mike, AD, Fat, Mike, AD, Fat, Mike, AD, Fat, Mike, AD, Fat, Mike, AD, Fat, Mike, AD, Fat, Mike, AD, Fat, Mike, AD, Fat, Mike, AD, Fat, Mike, AD, Fat, Mike, AD, Fat, Mike, AD, Fat, Mike, AD, Fat, Mike, AD, Fat, Mike, AD, Fat, Mike, AD, Fat, Mike, AD, Fat, Mike, AD, Fat, Mike, AD, 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

0: It's a boy. How we looking?
1: Que des hits, que des mix sur Énergie Antilles.
2: One time. It's a boy.
1: How we looking, Nana? DJ Yaz.